And during the few moments that we have left, we want to talk right down to earth in a language that everybody here can easily understand.

0: 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Vortrix.
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0: 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Vortrix.
1: You know, I was wondering, you know, if you could keep on, because the force, it's got a lot of power, and it makes me feel like, it makes me feel like,

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Where's that come from? Where's that come from? Where's that come from?

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A world of never-ending happiness. You can always see the sun, day or night.

tomorrow's not in your hands. That's why I pray to the man. And I think it's arrogant to make plans in advance. One day at a time, I burn the sage for all the negative pain on mine. I'm at ease with the struggles, they better with time. Need not I remind. Tomorrow's not in your hands, neither is control. Nigga, reap what you sow and pay the full. 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Just play your role. 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Hit the gas so hard, I blew a gasket and leaked. Drain me for what I got, like a nasty leech. Your fine heart, learn lessons, just asking, I'll teach. 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Heavily meditating. But it gets better with time. And I'm sober now, no alcohol to hide behind. I grow older and grow bolder. I move mountains and move boulders.

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I grow older and grow bolder. I move mountains and move boulders. I cross borders, don't take orders. 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

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hush up, come on, hush up, come on, hush up, come on, hush up, come on, hush up, come on, hush up, come on, hush up, come on, hush up, come on, hush up, come on, hush up, come on, hush up, come on, hush up, come on, hush up, come on, hush up, come on, hush up, come on, hush up, come on, hush up, come on, hush up, come on, hush up, come on, hush up, come on, hush up, come on, hush up, come on, hush up, come on, hush up, come on, hush up, come on, hush up, come on, hush up, come on, hush up, come on, hush up, come on, hush up, come on, hush up, come on, hush up, come on, hush up, come on, hush up, come on, hush up, come on, hush up, come on, hush up, come on, hush up, come on, hush up, come on, hush up, come on, hush up, come on, hush up, come on, hush up, come on

got my mace, and you got your knife. Gotta protect your own life. High in the city, high in the city. I wanna get high.

song off the new album for you. This one's called Black Ice. Yeah!

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